Life 100.7. Hey, I'm Ben, and thanks so much for hanging out with me this evening. You have to admit, after a three-day weekend and after the first work day of the week, and realizing that you and I only have three more days to go, feels pretty good, right? Here's Tasha Layton.

0: The enemy has tried to attack my mind, but I've learned there is real power in the name of Jesus. When his name is spoken, darkness has to leave. This is Josiah Queen, and this is the story behind my new song, Demons. I wrote this song with a couple of close friends, and it really comes from a journey of battling depression and anxiety through different seasons of my life. This song is a declaration that fear doesn't win and lies don't get the final say. If you've been fighting battles in your mind too, I hope this song reminds you that there's hope and there's freedom. This is my new song, Demons.
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Hey, it'd be really cool to see you on November 20th. Third Day, Chris Tomlin and Toby Mac are all sharing the stage for one night over in Lincoln. 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

0: Jamie McDonald with Ain't No Way on Life 100.7. Hey, I'm Ben, and over the weekend, something rough happened. I caught a little cold. Nothing serious, but it is that time of year. What weird homemade remedies do you and your family have to make you feel better? One that's relatively new to me is to drink something called honey lemon water, which, if you're wondering what's in it, it's in the name. Honey, some lemon juice, and heated water. It's awful feeling sick, and it's hard enough to, drink enough water so you're feeling healthier, which is why it's kind of nice having a drink which you think is tasty and also hydrates you. So yeah, honey, lemon, water.
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0: 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That was Mercy Me with Make It Well. Hey, I'm Ben, and maybe you're at a point in life where maybe you feel a little low and you just need to reach out to God and praise Him. Or maybe you're celebrating something in your life and you need to praise God because of that. Well, either way, know that Tasha Layton is coming to La Vista October 9th for a worship night. Yeah, it's going to be an intimate night of worship, and it's just going to be so much fun with special guests David Leonard and Patrick Mayberry. But no, because of the nature of the event, there are only few seats available. 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
2: My name is Taylor DeYoung, and I am the communications champion at Within Reach Omaha. 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It's fun to see the community show up in a way that really loves the school well. And so that's really the heart of this initiative, is that we are caring for the staff and the students of our local schools because they deserve it.
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You know, Toby Mac is inviting some friends to his concert on November 20th, Third Day and Chris Tomlin, and you're invited to do the same. 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

0: Life 100.7. That was Matthew West with Unashamed. Love that song. I'm Ben, and it is the sick season. You know, school germs are all settling, and maybe someone in your family is already starting to get some sniffles. I am currently on the mend as well, but what is a weird home remedy that your family uses? Now, I have not tried this one, but I've heard it recently that, you know, in order to help shorten a cold, you chop up onions and put them in your socks and then put it on your feet. No clue where that's come from, but apparently it's supposed to kill bacteria or something. I mean, I don't know about that one personally. I'm all for shortening a cold, but at the expense of even smellier feet, do you think it's worth it?
1: It's uplifting.
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0: 7. That was Mercy Me with Greater. I'm Ben, and I can tell you with certainty that there are definitely times in my life where I've realized that I've kind of just been going through the motions, where I've realized my life has been in a rut, and what I really need to do to change that is to point my eyes back to God. If you've been there, or if maybe you even feel like you're there right now, well, Tasha Layton is coming to La Vista October 9th for a worship night, and it is the perfect opportunity to shift your focus from the busyness of the day-to-day to pointing your eyes up to God. She's also coming along with David Leonard and Patrick Mayberry, and it's just going to be a fun night of intimate worship. Again, it's October 9th at Beautiful Savior Lutheran Church in La Vista, and if you'd like to get tickets, you can at lifeomaha.com. See you there.
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Apparently, Tuesday nights are the nights where not a lot of people go out to eat, which in my opinion makes it the perfect night to go out to eat because, you know, no one else is around, right? It's Pat Barrett.

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Hey, if you're someone who's always looking for a really good deal, what about three artists for the price of one concert? Yep, Third Day, Chris Tomlin, and Toby Mac are all sharing the stage November 20th.

0: Life 100.7, that was Blessing Offer with Lift Me Up. 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
1: My name is Taylor DeYoung, and I am the communications champion at Within Reach Omaha. Love Our Schools is a hands-on, community-wide volunteer event. 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It's fun to see the community show up in a way that really loves the school well. And so that's really the heart of this initiative, is that we are caring for the staff and the students of our local schools because they deserve it.
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5: 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Cause I can't find a pulse, can't find the beat. 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

0: bit. Jeremy Camp says he wrote it because, you know, maybe you've heard these stories of, you know, kids, college students, high school students across America, you know, coming together and having giant worship nights, that a revival is happening across Gen Z. And it's just so much fun to hear about that, right? Well, Jeremy Camp says that, you know, big crowds are great and all, but revival really does start in your heart. So I want to encourage you this evening. You don't have to wait for a big event to happen in order to, you know, have a revival in your own heart. It starts in your own heart. I'll leave you tonight with some more encouragement from Psalm 95:1 that says, "Come, let us sing for joy to the Lord. Let us shout aloud to the rock of our salvation." See you next time.
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3: 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Why do I do that? You never know when God's going to shoot an arrow to your heart, like Toby Mac says. It might hit somebody, or there might be some message there that hits somebody just when they need it.
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3: 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In fact, over-communicate. 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

0: All throughout Scripture, we see the breath of God representing the Spirit of God. We see it in Genesis when God breathes into Adam. We see it in the New Testament when Jesus breathes on the disciples. This is symbolizing the Holy Spirit empowerment of God in our lives. And this song is a prayer that God's Spirit would breathe on everything that we do, on our businesses, on our dreams, on our families, on our brokenness, and so that we can experience the life-changing power of His presence.
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0: The enemy has tried to attack my mind, but I've learned there is real power in the name of Jesus. When his name is spoken, darkness has to leave. This is Josiah Queen, and this is the story behind my new song, Demons. I wrote this song with a couple of close friends, and it really comes from a journey of battling depression and anxiety through different seasons of my life. This song is a declaration that fear doesn't win and lies don't get the final say. If you've been fighting battles in your mind too, I hope this song reminds you that there's hope and there's freedom. This is my new song, Demons.
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1: Jesus Christ is the way.

The National Weather Service in Omaha has issued a flash flood warning for southern Harrison County in southwestern Iowa, northwestern Mills County in southwestern Iowa, Pottawatomie County in southwestern Iowa, southern Shelby County in southwestern Iowa, southeastern Dodge County, Douglas County, Sarpy County, eastern Saunders County, southeastern Washington County, until 7:30 a.m. At 2:30 a.m., Doppler radar and automated rain gauges indicated thunderstorms producing heavy rain across the warned area. Between 1 and 2 inches of rain have fallen. Additional rainfall amounts of 1 to 2 inches are possible in the warned area. Flash flooding is ongoing or expected to begin shortly. Expected hazards include flash flooding caused by thunderstorms. Source, radar and automated gauges. Impact, flash flooding of small creeks and streams, urban areas, highways, streets and underpasses, as well as other poor drainage and low-lying areas. This heavy rain could especially affect portions of North Omaha as storms strain over the area. Some locations that will experience flash flooding include Omaha, Council Bluffs, Bellevue, Papillion, Blair, Ralston, Wahoo, Gretna, Bennington, Boys Town, Elkhorn, Offutt Air Force Base, Millard, La Vista, Carter Lake, Missouri Valley, Valley, Oakland and Epica. Turn around, don't drown when encountering flooded roads. Most flood deaths occur in vehicles. Be especially cautious at night when it is harder to rest.

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0: came from the realization, I think, that when someone says, how are you? 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
0: For me personally, when I wrote this, I was not fine. A lot of things were going down. I'd lost a couple people that were super close to me, and it was the middle of a tour, so I was physically exhausted, and I didn't want to keep feeling like that without being honest with the people around me. And so the chorus is a super vulnerable, but could you lift me up, right? To ask the people around you for that kind of help. I hope it does for the listener what it did for me, because that's why we did it.
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2: I hate to say it, but at some point in our lives, nearly all of us have to work with, live with, or live in connection with someone who is critical or condescending. 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Have you ever noticed that self-esteem is fragile and fleeting? No, I think God-esteem is much better. It says, I am somebody, not because of my great accomplishments, but because of what God is accomplishing in me. Through Jesus, I am bought, loved, forgiven, and accepted, a child of the King. Now that is a bottomless well of worthiness that I can draw from so I can love others. 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
2: It puts Ronell in a good mood. Amanda, she loves the conversations about God it sparks with her 8-year-old son. And Kevin, he loves that it's local. 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
2: Happy morning.
3: Good morning. It's Wednesday, but it feels like Tuesday. I'm going to say that every day this week.
2: I think you're going to say every day feels like Tuesday this week as well.
3: Probably.
2: Yeah. I don't know why. Well, however your day is starting, hopefully it was good. Some storms this morning and last night. That was
3: all
2: nice.
3: All overnight. It was kind of crazy. So we walked out to puddles and raindrops on my car.
2: Oh, nice.
3: That's nice. That's nice. I hear it's going to get hot again, though.
2: Oh, that's all right. We live in the modern age. We have the air of the conditioning.
3: Well, we live in Nebraska, too. So it's just normal.
2: That's right. I heard somebody describe air conditioning as domesticating the wind.
3: Interesting.
2: Yep. So hopefully you're ready for your day. Mm-hmm. Things are starting off well. However your day has started, let's kick it off the best way possible by going to God in prayer.
3: God, thank you so much for the things that you do for the place that we live in. The rain is so welcome to basically wash out the sky and cool things off for just a little bit. Thank you for that. God, thank you for the things that we've gotten accomplished in just the one day we've been working. I know many worked over the weekend as well. So thank you for that too. And bless us as we step forward into the rest of the week, the rest of the short week. Help us to get things done without getting panicked. God, thank you for the encouragement you give us every single day, and help us to encourage each other as we walk along our day too. In your name, amen.

0: Josiah Queen with a good song for you to march around the living room pounding around. Yes. Life 100.7 with Nick and Lindsay. Mm-hmm. Sometimes you just need a night together with your Life 100.7 family, mm-hmm. singing in worship, praising God in an intimate setting right here in our community.
1: Yep. In fact, it's happening at Beautiful Savior Lutheran Church.
0: Yep.
1: I can talk this morning. Yep. And it's going to be a night of amazing worship with Tasha Layton, David Leonard, and Patrick Mayberry on October 9th. The tickets, there's not a whole lot of them. 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
0: And it's a night of some of your favorite songs mm-hmm. by each artist, but also songs of worship. 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Would love to see you there October 9th.
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4: This is a different kind of place. Tina says it's a feel-good station. 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
1: I like how he assumes I'm ready to educate you.
0: Whether she is or not, It's time for Dad Joke 101, helping you to keep the kids' eyes rolling. It's good exercise for them all as you're out and about. And it's interesting, you can learn from a dad joke new ways of doing things or stuff you didn't think of before.
1: From a dad joke?
0: Yeah. Well, for example, I was at the gym doing stuff, taking care of my knee from injuries that I've had and stuff like that. And there was a guy in there with a giant stack of paper.
1: Okay.
0: Yeah. I went up. I was like, dude, what are you doing? He's like, I'm trying to get ripped.
1: He's just using paperweights.
0: He's just shredding the paper right there. He's getting ripped. He's taking care of it.
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1: Night for the whole family, November 20th at the Pin.

0: Okay, it's Forrest Frank on Lifewood 100.7. Hey, Nick and Lindsay for you, and we've hit the middle of the week.
1: Yes, yes.
0: So let's share some midweek gratitude.
1: Why not?
0: What are you grateful for in the middle of your week, Lindsay?
1: I am grateful that we got our house cleaned on Monday.
0: Oh.
1: And it's already a mess again, but at least it's not dirty.
0: At least you got a few hours.
1: Like, it's not dirty anymore.
0: Yeah, yeah.
1: We just 10-minute pickup and we're fine.
0: Yeah. It's lived in.
1: Yes.
0: Not pigged in.
1: Exactly. There's not fingerprints on the walls, and the dust has been removed from all flat surfaces, that kind of thing.
0: Yeah, like, why is there ketchup on the ceiling? Yeah. What was happening?
1: We do still have the blue silly string on the rafters.
0: Oh, so.
1: It just can't reach it. Yeah.
0: So what are you grateful for as we hit midweek gratitude right here?
1: Mm-hmm. Give us a call, 402-342-5424.
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0: 646, looking at traffic right now. JFK northbound between Cape Hart Road and Cornhusker Road is slow right now, and that's all I'm seeing that you need to worry about.

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0: 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Hey, Nick and Lindsay hanging with ya.
1: Yep. 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It's going to get hot, but we're going to enjoy the cool, the soggy.
0: 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Yeah.
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2: 716 right now, looking at your traffic. I-80 westbound at 72nd Street. There's an accident on both shoulders causing stop-and-go traffic all the way to I-480. Then JFK northbound between Capehart Road and Cornhusker Road is slow. So if you're stuck in traffic, that means you got time to play
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7: 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So what that means is that we're here even after everyone else leaves.
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7: Hey, I'm Chelsea Salafu, CEO of Heartland Hope Mission. One of the disasters that was just near and dear to my heart, one of the ladies was an elderly lady. 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And so she was still, when we showed up, had slept in her flooded apartment. So she was very excited that she was able to receive help through Heartland Hope Mission. Her family is now housed in stable housing. Yeah, so we're super excited. We were able to set up the permanent disaster response center in our new building. So we want to invite everyone, come and volunteer or come take a tour. 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
4: Find out how you can volunteer for or tour Heartland Hope Mission's new disaster response center at Life Home.

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1: Morning Scramble.
0: All right, who's playing?
1: Okay, Tom. We've got Tom on the phone. Tom, the rain created a nice break in the heat, but I'm curious, what do you do to beat the heat?
2: Pretty much just, you know, I work in manufacturing, so we just turn on fans and blow it around. That's pretty much all we can do.
1: So, oh, man. You know,
0: yeah.
2: We love going swimming at Louisville.
1: So. Yeah. Oh, nice.
0: Yep, that's a big help right there,
1: good.
0: For
1: that's
0: sure.
1: That's good. All right, Tom, are you ready to play Morning Scramble?
2: I'm ready.
1: All right. Here we go. The category is terms of endearment.
0: Oh.
1: Okay. So nice little nicknames you call somebody you
0: like. For loved ones and stuff.
1: Exactly. But it has to start with the letter S, like sunshine. And man, sunshine can't be the term of endearment.
0: Yeah, so it can't be a term of endearment now. Yep.
1: All right. I've got 10 seconds on my clock. Okay, go.
2: We got sunshine, sweetheart, stinky, smoochy.
0: Oh, time is up.
1: Sounds awesome.
0: Yeah.
1: All right. So I gave you sunshine, but you've got three other good ones. So let's see. Tom says sweetheart, stinky, and smoochy. I love it. I love it so much.
0: I will not try stinky with my wife today.
1: I'd call my husband stinky, though. That'd be okay.
0: Yeah. All right, Tom, I can steal the win from you and the Life 100.7 family. You need two different from me to get the win. Terms of endearment that start with S. I have sweetie.
1: Aw, cute.
0: I have squirt.
1: Squirt.
0: And snuggles.
1: Aw. Wait, Tom, that means you win.
2: Yeah. Yeah.
0: Congratulations, woo! Tom. Good job there. Getting that Life 100.7 known hat just for playing and bragging rights now.
1: You know, I take the bragging rights every single time I win.
0: I know.
1: I mean.
0: But you take the bragging rights no matter who wins on
1: true.
0: This one.
1: It's true.
0: You'll get a chance to play Morning Scramble later on.
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0: 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It's Brandon Lake on Life 100.7. Hey, Nick and Lindsay, thankful for you making this ministry possible. 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Yeah. 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
0: Yep.
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0: 7:46 right now. Got an accident on the left shoulder of I-80 westbound at 72nd Street, causing stop-and-go traffic all the way from 24th. Then JFK northbound and southbound are stop-and-go traffic right now in several spots. Look out for that. And then slowdowns on Dodge Road eastbound and I-80 eastbound as well for you to be aware of as you're out and about.

0: Latest from We the Kingdom on Life 100.7. Nick and Lindsay, wondering about your midweek gratitude. What are you thankful for in the middle of your week?
1: Oh, man, I love seeing all the things that the whole Life 100.7 family is thankful for. So let's see what we got here. Alicia says she gets to go have lunch with a friend from college.
0: Oh, nice.
1: That's super fun. That would make a whole day be totally worth waking up for.
0: Yeah, for sure. Those connections, connecting again. I always love doing that. That's a lot of fun.
1: For sure.
0: So what is your midweek gratitude?
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3: 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It's fun to see the community show up in a way that really loves the school well. And so that's really the heart of this initiative, is that we are caring for the staff and the students of our local schools because they deserve it.
2: Love Our Schools Day is happening Saturday, September 26th.
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0: 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The Altars Tour with Tasha Layton is coming.
1: It's a worship night you're not going to want to miss. 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

0: finished Caleb and John on Life 100.7. How's it going, Nick and Lindsay? Wondering about your midweek gratitude. What are you thankful for?
1: Okay, Paula, what are you grateful for today?
2: I love all my children, and yes. I'm grateful for all of them, but grateful for the last one. His birthday is tomorrow.
1: Yay!
0: Oh, fun!
2: He will be 37, and he possibly will be hearing this, because he is a FedEx driver.
1: Yeah, okay. Nice.
2: He will listen to Life 100 in his truck.
0: Well, good.
1: That's awesome.
0: Well, if he is listening, well, happy early birthday.
1: Right.
2: Yeah, happy early birthday, Brad.
1: There you go.
0: Yeah, that's definitely a good gratitude there. What awesome. Are you thankful for this Wednesday?
1: Give us a call, 402-342-5424. Whether it's morning
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1: Does that really make it all right?
0: Yes, it does. I'm Professor Nick, along with Assistant Professor Lindsay, educating you on all things dad joke and helping me work through some. I got super scared recently.
1: Really?
0: I mean, it was a little crazy.
1: I'm sorry I didn't show up with makeup on that day.
0: Yeah, really. Went to the library recently. Mm-hmm. Went to the librarian. I was like, "Hey, I'm looking for a book about paranoia. Where are they?" And she whispered at me, "They're right behind you."
1: Wow.
0: This scary, man.
1: Mm-hmm. I think you have to deliver that one right. Otherwise, it makes no sense.
0: It doesn't make sense.
1: Right.
0: Yeah, it can be true.
1: Yes.
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0: 8:25 right now. A lot to watch out for. Got an accident on the exit ramp of Dodge Road eastbound. It's the off-ramp to I-680. Then an accident on the left shoulder of I-80 westbound at 72nd Street, causing stop-and-go traffic all the way from 24th. JFK northbound between Cape Heart Road and Cornhusker Road is all stop-and-go traffic. And then slowdowns on Dodge Road eastbound and I-80 eastbound to watch out for.

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2: Of course. Now, Joe, what are you grateful for?
3: I am thankful. My brother-in-law had a biopsy done last week, so he got the news. Everything's good. So I am so thankful for answered prayers.
2: Oh, so good.
3: So good.
1: Yeah, absolutely.
2: Yeah. Very cool. Good.
3: Yeah,
2: good.
3: Something like that, you know, is very, very stressful. We know God is in control, and He, His will be done, but I'm just so thankful that it was good news.
1: Yeah, totally. What an answer to prayer. An answer to prayer there.
3: Yes.
2: And it's amazing that his whole family and friends surrounded him with prayer, too. That's very
3: cool. Yes. We all told everybody we know to be praying, and just... God is so good.
1: Oh, yeah, definitely. Amazing. Love hearing that for gratitude. Thank you for sharing your midweek gratitude. What are you thankful for?
2: Give us a call, 402-342-5424.
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0: Force Frank, good day on Life 100.7. Hey, Nick and Lindsay here. You need a night of worship, a night to just sing praises to God. The Altars Tour with Tasha Layton is coming for you.
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1: 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With Tasha Layton, and then Patrick Mayberry and David Leonard are going to be there leading worship kind of in an unscripted way. 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
4: This is a different kind of place. Tina says it's a feel-good station. 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

0: love. Having some gratitude today in the middle of our week on Life 100.7. Nick and Lindsay, love hearing what you're grateful for.
1: Yeah, for sure. You know what Stephanie said? She is so grateful for her husband because he works really hard so she can stay home and homeschool their son. Yeah. That's so cool. He still comes home and still helps with the household, still gets to hang out with the family. That's pretty amazing.
0: Yeah, what a blessing to be able to do that. Stephanie, we're grateful for him too. Awesome guy.
1: Yes. Tell him thanks for us.
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0: 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That's CC Winans here on Life 100.7. Thanks for hanging out with Lindsay and I this morning and sharing what you're grateful for in the middle of our week.
1: Yeah, it's awesome to just see the gratitude floating around us right now and being reminded of that in the middle of the week, like Nick said. The verse for today, and this is something to be grateful for as well, Psalm 4, verse 8 says, "In peace I will lie down and sleep, for you alone, Lord, make me dwell in safety."
0: Thanks for hanging out with us. Tammy's going to be joining you next.

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0: That was Tarian with Testimony on Life 100.7. Hey, I'm Tammy. And you know, more doesn't always mean better. And this story is proof of it. Back in 1887, Harmon S. Palmer created a cinder block. Maybe you've seen one, but originally it was solid, which means it was oh so heavy. Not easy to transport or carry or even build with because it weighed 100 pounds. So 17 years later, he took 2/3 of the cinder block out. Yeah, left those missing pieces in the middle. Not only was it easier to carry, but it was more insulated and it was more structurally sound when building. And I know what you're thinking, Tammy, why are you telling me this random story today? Because this was my aha moment. Sometimes when we're being refined in a season or when God is really working on us, he is taking away everything that's not essential. Still to help us carry the weight he's called us to carry with value and impact. So hey, if you're going through a refining season or you feel like God has taken some things out of your life, just know he's doing it with full purpose.
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0: 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Hey, I'm Tammy on Life 100.7, and you came. 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
3: Hey, I'm Chelsea Salafis, CEO of Heartland Hope Mission. 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And so she was still, when we showed up, had slept in her flooded apartment. 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
1: That one always gets me fired up. Chandler Moore bringing us God, I'm Just Grateful. Hey, I'm Tammy on Life 100.7. And dare I say it, fall, it is just around the corner, which I know can only mean one thing for you, that your calendar, it is filling up. And if you're like me, you are being very selective on how you fill the rest of those boxes. 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
4: This is a different kind of place. Tina says it's a feel-good station. 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Hi, I'm station manager Jeremy Tracy. 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

0: 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Maybe this is a reminder. You need to hear today from Brandon Lake. If he spared me from the drifting as far as I did, then I never would have ever known how good God is.
1: I

0: 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That was Brandon Lake. And hey, I'm Tammy. Okay, I'm definitely hopping on this trend.
1: What mom already knows.
0: And maybe you have heard it. It's called, it's kind of chic to blank. Yeah, okay. I had to look up the word chic because I have not heard that word in decades. It means attractive, fashionable, stylish, even elegant. Okay, the whole heart behind this is finding beauty in your everyday life. And being a mom, we know often can mean hot mess express, but there are things that are still worth celebrating. So I thought I would go first. It's kind of chic to order takeout because nobody can agree on what to eat. Or this one I am learning in this season. It's kind of chic to show up on camera exactly as I am because real is better than perfect. Okay, what about you? What is something that you are celebrating these days because it's just kind of chic? Hey, shoot me a text. I'd love to hear it.
1: Got a story?
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2: My name is Taylor DeYoung, and I am the communications champion at Within Reach Omaha. 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It's fun to see the community show up in a way that really loves the school well. And so that's really the heart of this initiative, is that we are caring for the staff and the students of our local schools because they deserve it.
1: Love Our Schools Day is happening Saturday, September 26th.
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0: That was Phil Wickham with It Really Is Amazing Grace on Life 100.7. All right. Have you ever had these questions roll through your mind? Does Jesus really love me, or am I good enough? Hey, I'm Tammy. And first of all, friend, I want to say you are not alone in those thoughts, as I have had them too on my journey of following Jesus. But here's what I want to encourage you with today. 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

0: That was John Reddick and Hey, I'm Tammy on Life 100.7. All right, here's something I've come to realize in this season. A good night's sleep, it is worth its weight in gold. But when you can't sleep, what is your go-to? Maybe it's magnesium to help you sleep. Maybe it's a hot shower or that classic sleepy time tea. And I think these are all good things, but they're not foolproof. They don't work each and every time. But you know, something I was reminded about the other day is that the word of God does not return void. That means when we speak it, when we join our hearts to it, it will fulfill its purpose. And did you know there is a verse in the Bible that truly speaks to your sleep? Yeah, even if you need a little nap today, try speaking this over yourself. It comes right out of the book of Psalm 4, verse 8, and here's what it says. In peace, I will lie down and sleep. For you alone, Lord, make me dwell in safety.
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Okay, did you know mammoths were still alive when the pyramids of Egypt were being built? Yeah, that one still has me pondering.

0: Life 100.7. I love this powerful truth from author Corrie Ten Boom. She says, any concern too small to be turned into a prayer is too small to be made into a burden.
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0: Caleb and John bringing us finished on Life 100.7. All right, it's a new school year, and with it comes new opportunities for you and for me. Hey, I'm Tammy, and this is our moment to help students, teachers, and school staff all across Omaha see the love of Jesus coming through for them. 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
3: This is a different kind of place. 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

0: That was Jeremy Camp on Life 100.7. All right. I got to tell you, I think I'm going to need another bucket. Hey, I'm Tammy. And you know, every month I love creating a bucket list, things I intentionally want to do in that season. Because if I'm not intentional, time, it just slips away. So I started off with things like apple picking and decorating my house for fall. And then I asked you, what would you add to the September bucket list? And you are showing up mighty strong. Our friend Crystal says, organize her closets and minimalize. It may sound kind of boring, but literally it's one of her favorite things to do. Our friend Jody says she likes to spray paint the outdoor decor that faded during the summer. Yeah, her bird bath that was just concrete, she spray painted bronze. And it's totally got the fall vibe. And then I love this one from our friend April. She says, what does she put on her September bucket list? An Alaskan cruise. And girl, I am totally jumping on board with that one.
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2: My name is Taylor DeYoung, and I am the communications champion at Within Reach Omaha. 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It's fun to see the community show up in a way that really loves the school well. And so that's really the heart of this initiative, is that we are caring for the staff and the students of our local schools because they deserve it.
1: Love Our Schools Day is happening Saturday, September 26th.
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0: Jordan St. Cyr bringing us fires on Life 100.7. Hey, I'm Tammy, and today I'm talking about things that are kind of chic. Okay, this is a trend maybe you have seen happening on social media, and I wanted to read you the definition of chic. It means attractive, fashionable, stylish, and elegant. Okay, pretty much what I find it to mean is finding the beauty in the messy middle. No, it's not perfect, but it is a work in progress. And here is one that's challenging for me. It's kind of chic to let your kids find Jesus their own way. I know, that is a hard one for me. You know, I'm always praying for them and encouraging them, but here is something God reminded me the other day. He is writing their testimony of his goodness on his heart. And guess what? It is not gonna look like mine, not in my timeline or in the way that I would have it happen. But here's what I can do as a mama. I can continue to pray and trust that God has got a really good plan for them. One that is probably better than mine.
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Hello, I'm Bruce. Hope you're having a great afternoon. If not, well, keep listening. Sure to have that song to pick you up. Your Sanctus Reel. Just

0: Phil Wickham on Life 100.7. And hi, I have a feeling that coming up on October 9th at Beautiful Savior Lutheran Church in La Vista, there's going to be a lot of singing about God's grace, because really it's what God is all about. The gospel is all about, right? 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

0: love. Toby Mac, Lord, It Feels Good here on Life 100.7. You know what makes me smile? Not only, you know, the goodness of God, obviously, and we've been, you know, hearing about that, but also snacks. They always, any kind of food makes me smile. And a few years back, Katrina's son, Jason, was 7 years old, and it was snack time at their house. And Jason, her son, said, "Can we have the gazelle?" "What?" Mom said, "For snack, can we have the gazelle?" And she said, "You mean cantaloupe?" "Yeah." "Yep. Did you see what happened there? He confused cantaloupe with antelope, then further confused antelope with gazelle. Makes total sense in the mind of a kid. And mine, I think, too."
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1: You never know when God's going to shoot an arrow to your heart, like Toby Mac says. 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

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Chances are you know someone celebrating a birthday today. Did you know that the 9th of September is the most popular day for a birthday? Interesting. There was

0: grateful for you.
1: Chandler Moore on Life 100.7. Hello there, I'm Bruce. Well, did you have a really good book that you read over the summer, maybe at the beach or on vacation, or just fit it in here and there throughout your summertime? I'm curious what that is for you, and I would love to hear the answer, what your best summer read was. You can always let me know at 402-342-5424. You can call or text. For me, I do not do a lot of reading historical books, just kind of not in my alley, down my alley normally. Not that I, you know, opposed to that, just don't gravitate toward it. But I read the book Washington's Crossing. Fascinating read about the turning point of the American Revolution, George Washington's leadership. Just tons of interesting history in it from the author, well documented. So yeah, that's it for me. That's my good read for the summer. What about you?
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1: There's an accident blocking the left two lanes on Dodge eastbound just after 120th Street. Because of that, there's stop-and-go traffic from 156th. Again, that accident, Dodge eastbound, just after 120th. Some slow traffic on I-80 westbound between 42nd and 72nd Streets. And then slow JFK northbound between Capehart Road and Cornhusker Road.

0: to westbound traffic at 72nd Street.
1: Oh,
0: there's
1: gotcha.
0: A lot of police. I don't know exactly what's happening, but you can't turn onto Blondo from 72nd. School's letting out, and there's a couple schools around here, so I thought people might want to know.

0: Okay, I have a guess that if you were to look at your life speedometer right now, it's probably going about 1,000 miles an hour. That's how fast you're going. Not literally, of course, in your car, but yeah, life speeds up. Kids are back in school and you're getting busy. 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But yeah, it's just going to be a great night. Hit the pause button in the busy fall schedule and enjoy worship and really focusing on God, His goodness. 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
3: It puts Ronell in a good mood. 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
0: Trying to get you home safely this afternoon. There are a couple of accidents to let you know about. A little more than that. Dodge eastbound just after 120th. There's an accident there backing things up to around 150th Street. Dodge westbound, an accident at around 180th. Things backed up to about 168th westbound there on Dodge. An accident also reported on 30th at Ellison Avenue. Earlier, Amy reported that Blondo was closed to westbound traffic at around 72nd Street. Not sure if that's still the case. Probably is, but maybe not. That would be good. And stop and go on JFK northbound between Capehart Road and Cornhusker Road as well. Slow traffic I-80 westbound right now between 42nd Street and 72nd.

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0: All right, we do have some accidents. Dodge eastbound just after 120th. Hopefully that's getting better, but it has been backing up to around 150th on eastbound Dodge at after 120th. Another accident on Dodge westbound at 180th. An accident 30th at Ellison Avenue. And then a couple of slow spots. I-80 westbound is stop and go between 42nd and 72nd streets. And then the JFK northbound hitting the brakes between Capehart Road and Cornhusker Road.

0: 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It really is true. It's going to be okay as we're in the fight together. Here's Rent Collective.
1: Kickstart my heart and take my soul to the OR. Because I can't find a pulse, can't find the beat. 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I can't even stand the sight of me. It was hard to find you in the pain. But it's harder now that I can't.

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We need it. Life 100.7. Pat Barrett now. 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

0: It's Pat Barrett. I've got a fire. Life 100.7. Hey, I'm Bruce. Hope you had a great summer. Technically, we're still in it according to the calendar. We're back in the fall routine though, right? Do you have a good summer read that you read? Well, for Anne, it was 40-Day Sugar Fast. I'm getting cranky just reading that title. 40 Days Without Sugar. Oh, yeah, I'm sure it's really great on the other side when you get it out of your system. And I'm glad you enjoyed that. I probably should, you know, cut down on sugar. It's always a good thing. So what is it for you? What's a good read that you had this summer?
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0: All right, things are kind of busy this afternoon as you make your way home. There are a couple of accidents, three accidents. The first, Dodge eastbound just after 120th. That was earlier. Hopefully it's getting better. Stop and go traffic from 156th. Also, Dodge westbound, an accident reported at 180th Street. That's backing traffic up to around 156th. So basically both directions of Dodge have accidents. Another accident on 30th Street at Ellison Avenue and the JFK Freeway northbound between Capehart Road and Cornhusker Road is a little bit slow. I-80 westbound slowing between 480 and 72nd Street.

0: good. 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
0: There's an accident blocking the left lane right now on Dodge eastbound after 120th. Stop and go traffic from 150th because of that accident. Also, another one, 144th Street at 4th Street. An accident there. Some slow traffic right now on westbound 80 between 480 and 72nd. The JFK northbound between K Park and Cornhusker Road. And a couple of spots on Dodge. In addition to that accident, Dodge westbound is stop and go between 72nd and 90th Street right now.

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0: Am I the only one that's ever been tempted to eat really good-looking pet treats? Has the thought ever crossed your mind? I have not done it. But, you know, Girl Scout cookies can be a weakness. And this news just in, they have a flavor now, or a type of Girl Scout cookie for your dog. Yeah, it's called Patch Pals, soft-baked blueberry muffin flavored cookies for dogs. But I'm just wondering, how would they taste? I don't know. I'll have to see if I do that or not. But then another new additional one that they have now is Girl Scout Sparkables. They're oatmeal cookies with chocolate chips and sprinkles. So I do know I can try that one, that new type of Girl Scout cookie. Yeah, I think I'll stay away from the ones for dogs.
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0: There's an accident on 144th Street at 4th Street. Stop and go traffic now on JFK northbound between Cape Heart Road and Cornhusker Road. And then just some slow spots as you make your way home. Westbound on 80 between 480 and 72nd. Dodge westbound slowing up between 72nd and 90th. And then eastbound on Dodge hitting the brakes right around 150th through 137th. Drive safely.

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It's a day.

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1: I hope this story makes you smile today.
0: I think there's a reason Jesus is called the bread of life, because bread is really good. I like it. Wednesday in Carrie's house is bread day, and she bakes a bunch of bread, around 12 loaves, and she keeps a loaf or two for the family. But then she uses it as a mission to reach out to friends and people at church and in the community that are in need of a pick-me-up, going through a hard time. She'll just bring it by, and she kind of strategically does that each week, picks out some folks, and she loves seeing the reaction the first time she gives a loaf to someone. You giving this to me? What's going on here? Just such a way to make others smile with some bread. Yep, I wouldn't turn that down.
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3: Love Our Schools Day is happening Saturday, September 26th.
4: And we encourage you to go to lifeomaha.com to see the different projects and register for one, and to show up and to love your school.
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0: I'm Bruce. 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So glad I can be with you. Has it been one of those hard-fought hallelujah days for you? Here's Brandon Lake.
1: Yeah.

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Do you know somebody celebrating a birthday today? Well, good chance of it. The 9th of September is one of the most, well, actually the most popular day for a birthday. Huh, who knew it?

0: Hey, so what are you doing on October 9th at Beautiful Savior Lutheran Church in La Vista? It's going to be an awesome night of worship with Tasha Layton, special guests David Leonard and Patrick Mayberry as Life 100.7 presents the Altars Tour. 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You're back into the fall swing of things. The fun, the chaos, the unknown, everything that comes with this time of year and just the busyness. Take a break from all of that and get refueled coming up on October 9th.
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3: Dr. Tony Evans says that while truth includes facts, you can still have facts without truth. He'll explain with the help of this example as we spend 2 minutes with Tony.
4: It's like the man who was going fishing and he brought home 20 catfish and he said to his wife, "Honey, I caught 20 catfish today." That's a fact. He brought in 20 catfish. She said, "Well, how did you catch the catfish?" He said, "Well, I went to the fish market and told the guy, throw me 20 fish. Now, he gave the fact, but it wasn't the truth. In other words, he configured the facts so that he could hide the truth. See? Truth is more than facts. It is also the intent of the facts. That's why the Bible says, when you come before God, lift your veil. Don't come with a hidden face, but you're using all this spiritual language. You know, you sounding right. I bless you, Heavenly Father, you're a great God, blah, blah, blah. But you're veiled. You are hidden. He says, I am not listening. When you come before me, you lift the veil and you are raw, exposed. You come to me with no hidden agenda. And the reason why we pray the same thing over and over again is we come to God with a veiled face. We don't come to God to unload all the reality. We come to look good in front of Him.
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0: 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Mine was Washington's Crossing, about the American Revolution and George Washington's leadership. 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Very cool to read.
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0: It's Elevation Rhythm and Washed here on Life 100.7. I hope you have a wonderful evening, shaping up to be a nice one. Ben is coming in here in just a few minutes to keep the encouragement going. And I want to encourage you with this from Psalm 4:8 before I go. So much good stuff in the book of Psalms in the Old Testament. And I invite you to check out chapter 4 where this comes from. It says, "In peace, I will lie down and sleep. For you alone, Lord, make me dwell in safety." Yeah, we look for that safety in so many things. But what a great reminder that we can sleep, we can lay down, knowing that God has got us.
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3: 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And so that's really the heart of this initiative, is that we are caring for the staff and the students of our local schools because they deserve it.
1: Love Our Schools Day is happening Saturday, September 26th.
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